0: grab up your known that hole. Thanks a lot. Wow. New York, just like I pictured it. Skyscrapers and everything.
1: Hey, brother. Hey, come here, Slick. Hey, he's a pit, man. Hey, you want to make yourself $5, man?
0: Yeah,
1: bro.
0: Hey,
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0: Hey. What? Huh? I don't know. What? I'm just going across the street.
2: Shut your mouth.
0: Oh, no. What'd I do?
3: Turn around. Put your hands behind your back. Let's go.
4: A jury of your peers having found you guilty. 10 years.
0: What?
5: Come on. Get in that cell, nigga.
0: God. No.

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0: 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Why is this? Well, it's because we have some great news, which is we are refurbishing a wonderful new studio. 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
0: 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Why is this? Well, it's because we have some great news, which is we are refurbishing a wonderful new studio. 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
0: 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Why is this? Well, it's because we have some great news, which is we are refurbishing a wonderful new studio. 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
0: 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Why is this? Well, it's because we have some great news, which is we are refurbishing a wonderful new studio. 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
0: 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Why is this? Well, it's because we have some great news, which is we are refurbishing a wonderful new studio. 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

and gentlemen, this is Captain Tobias Wilcock welcoming you aboard Coconut Airways Flight 372 to Bridgetown, Barbados. We will be flying at an height of 32,000 feet and at an airspeed of approximately 600 miles per hour. Refreshments will be served after takeoff. Kindly fasten your safety belts and refrain from smoking until the aircraft.

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0: 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Why is this? Well, it's because we have some great news, which is we are refurbishing a wonderful new studio. 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
0: 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Why is this? Well, it's because we have some great news, which is we are refurbishing a wonderful new studio. 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
0: 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Why is this? Well, it's because we have some great news, which is we are refurbishing a wonderful new studio. 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
0: 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Why is this? Well, it's because we have some great news, which is we are refurbishing a wonderful new studio. 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
0: 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Why is this? Well, it's because we have some great news, which is we are refurbishing a wonderful new studio. 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

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I pick the pieces off the floor, put my heart on the shelf again. He'll never hurt me anymore.

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0: 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Why is this? Well, it's because we have some great news, which is we are refurbishing a wonderful new studio. 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
2: 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This is the Intergalactic Operator. Can I help you?
3: 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I'm trying to reach Flight Commander P.R. Johnson on Mars Flight 247.
2: Very well. Hold on, please. 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
0: 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Why is this? Well, it's because we have some great news, which is we are refurbishing a wonderful new studio. 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
0: 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Why is this? Well, it's because we have some great news, which is we are refurbishing a wonderful new studio. It shouldn't be too long before you can continue to enjoy many of the great shows you've been listening to over the years. 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
0: 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Why is this? Well, it's because we have some great news, which is we are refurbishing a wonderful new studio. 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
0: 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Why is this? Well, it's because we have some great news, which is we are refurbishing a wonderful new studio. 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
0: 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Why is this? Well, it's because we have some great news, which is we are refurbishing a wonderful new studio. 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
0: 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Why is this? Well, it's because we have some great news, which is we are refurbishing a wonderful new studio. 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
0: 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Why is this? Well, it's because we have some great news, which is we are refurbishing a wonderful new studio. 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
0: 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Why is this? Well, it's because we have some great news, which is we are refurbishing a wonderful new studio. 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

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We'll resume our scheduled broadcasts on Saturday morning at 9 with This Week with Penny and Brian. Don't miss it.

All you gotta do, honey, is kinda stand in one spot. Wiggle around just a little bit. And that's when you got some. Yeah. Now let's go one time. Hey!

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0: 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Why is this? Well, it's because we have some great news, which is we are refurbishing a wonderful new studio. 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

The plane was way overdue, so I went inside to the airline's desk and I said, "Sir, I wonder why 1203 is so late." He said, "Oh, they probably took off late, or they may have run into some turbulent weather and had to alter their course." I went back outside and I waited at the gate and I watched the beacon light from the control tower as it whipped through the dark ebony skies as if it were

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0: 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Why is this? Well, it's because we have some great news, which is we are refurbishing a wonderful new studio. 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
0: 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Why is this? Well, it's because we have some great news, which is we are refurbishing a wonderful new studio. 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
0: 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Why is this? Well, it's because we have some great news, which is we are refurbishing a wonderful new studio. 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

honey. I know I've said it too many times before. I said I'd never say it again. I guess I shouldn't say anything at all, since you're supposed to belong to him. But I just can't let you go without telling you just how much I love you.

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So I'm just gonna take my bags and I'm gonna walk. I know those bright lights are calling you, honey. 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But if you ever want somebody to just love you, and someday you just may, just give me a call. You know where I am.

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0: 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Why is this? Well, it's because we have some great news, which is we are refurbishing a wonderful new studio. 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
0: 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Why is this? 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
0: 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Why is this? 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
1: I was distracted and in traffic. I didn't feel it when the earthquake happened, but it really got me thinking. Were you out drinking? Were you in the living room chilling, watching television? It's been a year now. Think I figured out how to let you go and let communication die out. I know, you know, we know you weren't down for forever and it's fine. I know, you know, we weren't meant for each other and it's fine. But if the world was ending, you'd come over, right? You'd come over and you'd stay the night. Would you love me for the hell of it? All our fears would be irrelevant. If the world was ending, you'd come over, right? The sky'd be falling and I'd hold you tight. And there wouldn't be a reason why we would even have to say goodbye. If the world was ending, you'd come over, right? Right. If the world was ending, you would come over, right? Right.

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